Richard Huskisson on the 80s at 8, taking you back to the decade which would see the start of the boy band era. I don't know why, but that era is always associated in my brain with the 90s. However, I'm sure a lot of younger generations think it's like the 2010s. Older generations probably think it's the 1960s. I mean, yes, the idea of the boy band goes back to the 60s. Even manufactured groups of male singers go back then. But the first group to be called a boy band, the way we mean it now, was the New Kids on the Block, who hit number one this day, 1989, with I'll Be Loving You off their second studio album, Hangin' Tough, out in 1988. Off that same album, here is the New Kids on the Block with You Got It, The Right Stuff.

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0: Richard Huskisson on the 80s at 8, and not everything that came out back then was great. Some things flopped, even stuff you would think couldn't fail. Like after a successful movie in 78, a successful sequel in 1980, this movie.
1: I ask you to kill Superman, and you're telling me you couldn't even do that one simple thing.
0: Superman 3 happened. It was released this day, June 17th, 1983, and even including the great Richard Pryor wouldn't save it, becoming a kind of a stinker. They even tried to redeem it with a fourth one in 87, but I don't know if anybody even remembers that movie exists. An unfortunate turn for a wonderful run of Christopher Reeve as Superman started in 1983, the same year we got Huey Lewis and the News with Heart and Soul.

Echo Beach by Martha and the Muffins on the 80s at 8 out of 1980. The same year that tennis legend Venus Williams was born. She's 46 today. Also celebrating, Barry Manilow is 83. Joe Piscopo is 75. Thomas Hayden Church is 66. Greg Kinnear is 63. Comedian Will Forte is 56. Kendrick Lamar is 39. And a pair of actors from one of the great sci-fi series is celebrating their birthday today. Happy birthday to you if you are too, but you join the 13th Doctor, Jodie Whittaker, and Rory from Doctor Who, Arthur Darvill. They're both 44, just like I Ran by a Flock of Seagulls.

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Richard Huskisson on the 80s at 8 with Young Turks by Rod Stewart from 1981. Speaking of Rod Stewart and birthdays, it was June 17th, 1987. Rod Stewart became the proud parent of his fourth child, daughter Ruby, with girlfriend model Kelly Emberg. So I guess a happy birthday going out to Ruby today as well. That's going to wrap it up for me. Once again, I'll leave you with The Clash and Rock the Casbah. The streetlights are on. It's time to go home.

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2: It's Thursday, June 18th. Good morning. We've got rain, risk of a thunderstorm, strong winds, a high hovering close to 20. Right now it's 17. The dollar 70.81 cents U.S. I'm Stacey Englehart. A severe storm system knocked out power to over 30,000 Montreal homes and triggered widespread rainfall warnings across southern Quebec. At its peak, the storm cut power to 55,000 customers. Hydro-Québec confirmed lightning strikes near the grid automatically triggered safety shutdowns. Service on the REM was impacted, and so were flights at the Trudeau Airport. Environment Canada had issued warnings, with forecasters predicting up to 80 millimeters of rain through Saturday, with thunderstorms potentially pushing local totals higher. Montreal police want the power to fine people who insult and use foul language at officers, and is pressuring the city to adopt a bylaw similar to rules in municipalities like Laval, Quebec City, Longueuil, and Sherbrooke, where officers can fine citizens for saying mean things. Montreal's mayor said she is open to implementing a bylaw, but adds it would have to be drafted carefully to ensure it won't be contested in court. An initial agreement to end the war between the U.S. and Iran calls for Tehran to dilute its stockpile of highly enriched uranium. It would also waive sanctions on the country, immediately allowing it to sell oil. Both the U.S. and Iran have signed the deal. And the agency that oversees safety at a BC amusement park said it has found electrical non-compliances at the park, where 12 children suffered electrical burns Monday. RCMP says the middle school children were on a field trip when they were burned after touching a railing when they lined up underneath a water slide. Light 106.7 Sports. Baseball yesterday, the Blue Jays blanked Boston 3-0. That road series continues with one more game. It's this afternoon at 1:30. World Cup soccer yesterday in Toronto, Ghana beat Panama 1-0. Elsewhere, Portugal and Congo tied at 1. Colombia beat Uzbekistan 3-1. England beat Croatia 4-2. Today, Canada plays Qatar in Vancouver at 6 o'clock. Also today, starting at noon, Czechia plays South Africa. Switzerland takes on Bosnia-Herzegovina at 3. And Mexico plays South Korea tonight at 9. And Canadian Elite Basketball, Montreal beat Edmonton 95-76. Light 106.7 weather, rain, risk of a thunderstorm, a significant amount of rain as well. It's going to be windy, but really warm with a humidex of 25. Chance of showers, thunderstorms tonight, a low of 17. Tomorrow, chance of showers off and on, risk of a late day thunderstorm, windy, and a high of 20. Right now, it's 14. 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

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Morning, Ted Silver for Gary Gamble. You're going to need your umbrella today. Rain, risk of a thunderstorm, a high today of 20. Pretty well the same thing for tonight and tomorrow as well. It's raining in 17 degrees right now. Today is it's the 18th of June. Where is the time gone? Today is International Sushi Day, Go Fishing Day, which goes great with the sushi because that's the way to get it, National Splurge Day, Clean Your Aquarium Day, Veterinary Appreciation Day, and International Panic Day. Don't panic. There are 3 days left until Father's Day this Sunday. On this date in 1977, Dreams by Fleetwood Mac hit number one on the charts, and in 1994, a collector paid $36,000 for Elvis Presley's expired American Express card. I wonder if you had to pay off the balance.

0: Strange Advance, and we run a light 106.7 Thursday morning with Ted Silver for Gary Gamble. 17 degrees and rain, maybe thunderstorm today and tomorrow as well. Happy birthday to Boys to Men star Nathan Morris, to Guns N' Roses rocker Dizzy Reed, Paul McCartney, Sir Paul himself celebrating his birthday today, and Blake Shelton, country star turning 50 today. Blake says Gwen Stefani has something planned for the day that he'll show up for.
1: You know, I wasn't really thinking that much about it. I'm not a birthday guy anyway. Like, birthdays are for kids to me. But Gwen has, like, beaten me over the head about it so much. She's been so excited that I'm turning 50. I think she is planning a party. I know she's planning a party. I just don't know much about it, which is, like, you know, plan something, I'll be there, I'll have fun, but, I mean, come on. I mean, I'm glad I lived this long, though. I guess there's a positive side to it.
0: Blake Shelton from The Voice, celebrating his birthday today, Light 106.7 and TLC.

0: Light 106.7 in TLC, that's Waterfalls, an apt description for today's forecast. Rain, maybe a thunderstorm, and a high today of 20. Pretty well the same story weather-wise for tomorrow, and showers on Saturday, 19 as well. 17 and raining right now. The drive-in wet. Water is accumulating. Risk of hydroplaning, so keep your speed down and be careful. TCAN 20 east to carry all looking good. Met west as well. 13 south slows at the 440 and 15 north. There was an accident at the Salaberry exit, so traffic slowed there, and also the southbound lanes in that area are slowing as well. Rhonda Massad keeps you up with what's going on in the hood. West Island Today with Rhonda, Saturday morning 8 till 10, Light 106.7.
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1: Sunday, you know the biggest pet peeves of dads? Leaving the lights on. How often did your dad tell you, turn the lights off? Or leaving the thermostat too high or too low? Yeah, heating costs money, you know, and someone stealing the TV remote. Not in our house, though, because you actually had to get up and change the channel back then. I was the remote.

0: There's Spin Doctors and Two Princes at Light 106.7. Ted in for Gary, who's off today. Rain, risk of a thunderstorm this afternoon, and high today of 20. Same story for tomorrow and Friday as well. How about a movie? Seeing as it's going to be wet outside, might as well stay in, watch a movie. Tom Hanks and Tim Allen have a good one coming out, Toy Story 5. In it, Woody, Buzz, Jesse, and the rest of the gang's jobs are challenged when they're introduced to electronics, a new threat to playtime, technology, be cursed. Tim recalls a time when he scared a kid with his Buzz Lightyear voice.
1: My favorite story was I was in an elevator, and this kid was being lousy to his mother. So I said, you got to watch it, kid. You got to learn. And then that kid froze and looked at me, but I thought he was going to have some sort of seizure. Because he's screaming, why did that man swallow Buzz Lightyear?
0: Toy Story 5 opens in theaters tomorrow.
2: Wish I could call you last night, try to make sure you're all right. 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I found this picture on my phone, 5 hours so long. I wish you were back from Boston. I'm alone learning those lessons.

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0: Bill Medley, Jennifer Warrens, The Time of My Life. Light 106.7, Ted Silver for Gary Gamble. A wet one as far as the forecast is concerned. For the next couple of days, showers, maybe a thunderstorm this afternoon. We'll get up to 20. It's 17 degrees right now. Kind of wet on the drive-in. Watch for hydroplaning. Keep your speed down. Beginning to slow at the 440. Met west from St. Laurent to DeCary. Everything else looking good on your Thursday morning. Keep in touch. 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
2: Good Thursday morning, rain, risk of a thunderstorm, strong gusty winds, and a humidex in the mid-20s. Right now it's 17, the dollar trading 70.82 cents U.S. I'm Stacey Englehart. A severe storm system knocked out power to over 30,000 Montreal homes and triggered widespread rainfall warnings across southern Quebec. At its peak, the storm cut power to 55,000 customers. Hydro-Québec confirmed lightning strikes near the grid automatically triggered safety shutdowns. Service on the REM was impacted, and so were flights at the Trudeau Airport. Environment Canada had issued warnings, with forecasters predicting up to 80 millimeters of rain through Saturday, with thunderstorms potentially pushing local totals higher. Montreal police want the power to fine people who insult and use foul language at officers, and is pressuring the city to adopt a bylaw similar to rules in municipalities like Laval, Quebec City, Longueuil, and Sherbrooke, where officers can fine citizens for saying mean things. Montreal's mayor said she is open to implementing a bylaw, but adds it would have to be drafted carefully to ensure it won't be contested in court. An initial agreement to end the war between the U.S. and Iran calls for Tehran to dilute its stockpile of highly enriched uranium. It would also waive sanctions on the country, immediately allowing it to sell oil. Both the U.S. and Iran have signed the deal. And the agency that oversees safety at a BC amusement park said it has found electrical non-compliances at the park, where 12 children suffered electrical burns Monday. RCMP says the middle school children were on a field trip when they were burned after touching a railing when they lined up underneath a water slide. Light 106.7 Sports. Baseball yesterday, the Blue Jays blanked Boston 3-0. That road series continues with one more game. It's this afternoon at 1:30. World Cup soccer yesterday in Toronto. Ghana beat Panama 1-0. Elsewhere, Portugal and Congo tied at 1. Colombia beat Uzbekistan 3-1. England beat Croatia 4-2. Today, Canada plays Qatar in Vancouver at 6 o'clock. Also today, starting at noon, Czechia plays South Africa. Switzerland takes on Bosnia-Herzegovina at 3. And Mexico plays South Korea tonight at 9. And Canadian Elite Basketball, Montreal beat Edmonton 95-76. Light 106.7 weather, rain, risk of a thunderstorm, a significant amount of rain as well. It's going to be windy, but really warm with a humidex of 25. Chance of showers, thunderstorms tonight, a low of 17. Tomorrow, chance of showers off and on, risk of a late day thunderstorm, windy, and a high of 20. Right now, it's 17. From the Light 106.7 News Center, I'm Stacey Englehart.
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Light 106.7, Natalie Imbruglia and Torn. Good morning. I'm Ted Silver for Gary Gamble. Gary will be back on Monday. Four-day weekend. Well played, Gary. We got a wet couple of days at least with showers, maybe a thunderstorm this afternoon, and a high of 20. Right now it's 17 degrees. This is the radio show that asks questions people want to know the answers to, like, is the S or the C silent in the word sent? Good question. Can you cry underwater? Where do the tears go? Can you tell? The letter W starts with a D. Why? Do fish ever get thirsty? Why is it called a building if it's already been built? Inquiring minds need to know.

Whitney Houston, Light 106.7. Good morning, Ted Silver for Gary Gamble. 17 degrees and a wet one, maybe a thunderstorm this afternoon. See this in the news. A Seychelles giant tortoise named Jonathan has turned 194 years old. Jonathan's birth year is estimated to be 1832. Researchers think he might be older, in fact. He lost his vision, his sense of smell, but he still eats, he sunbathes, and he mates. Frisky old Jonathan is in the Guinness Book of World Records for being the world's oldest living land animal. Other things that are ancient: Keith Richards' last guitar string, the fruitcake in your grandmother's freezer, the packet of ketchup in your car's glove box, and the password you've used since the invention of the internet. 1, 2, 3, 4, am I right?

0: Enid, Bare Naked Ladies, Light 106.7. Showers, maybe a thunderstorm this afternoon, and a high of 20, 17 degrees right now. The drive-in, Tecan, not bad, except there was a stall at Boulevard des Anciens Combattants. But from there on into Dakarys, it's looking good. 20 east is okay, Dakarys south. Matt Westlow, P9 to Dakarys, and 13 south from the 440. World Cup soccer, big game in Vancouver, Canada versus Qatar. That's at 6 o'clock this evening. Baseball action, the Jays beat the Red Sox 3-0. They're in Boston again tonight.
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Espresso, Sabrina Carpenter, Light 106.7, Ted Silver for Gary Gamble. Rain, maybe a thunderstorm this afternoon, and a high today of 20, 17 degrees right now. Big game tonight, of course, Canada, Qatar in Vancouver, World Cup soccer action. A DoorDash delivery robot named Dot recently rolled into the middle of a SWAT standoff in Chandler, Arizona. Police closed down streets to investigate a weapons-related incident at a home, and here comes Dot rolling in. Officers ordered the robot to turn around. It refused and continued on with its food order. So police moved in, arrested a suspect, and the robot Dot was dragged off by a truck. But don't worry. Don't worry, Dot isn't getting off lightly. 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

Light 106.7 Magic and Sean Paul and Lay You Down Easy. Good morning, I'm Ted Silver. Gary Gamble is off. He'll be back on Monday. Showers in the forecast, maybe a thunderstorm today. We'll get up to 20. Same story weather-wise for tomorrow. Looks like it's going to be wet at least for half of the weekend as well. Maybe we'll get better weather for Dad on Father's Day Sunday. Who's hot?

0: Cindy Lauper, time after time at Light 106.7. A rainy Thursday. We'll have a high today of 20. Might see a thunderstorm this afternoon. Showers tonight, tomorrow as well, and 17 degrees right now. TCAN East slows just before Cavendish to get on to DeCary South. DeCary South is looking good. The Met West from Vio to DeCary, 13 South from the 440. And boarding the Mercier Bridge, the 138 slows from Playground because of problems with the traffic lights. Keep in touch. 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
2: It's Thursday, June 18th. Good morning. Rain off and on, risk of a thunderstorm, strong gusty winds, but a humidex feeling 25. Right now it's 17, the dollar trading 70.81 cents U.S. I'm Stacey Englehart. A severe storm system knocked out power to over 30,000 Montreal homes and triggered widespread rainfall warnings across southern Quebec. At its peak, the storm cut power to 55,000 customers. Hydro-Québec confirmed lightning strikes near the grid automatically triggered safety shutdowns. Service on the REM was impacted, and so were flights at the Trudeau Airport. Environment Canada had issued warnings, with forecasters predicting up to 80 millimeters of rain through Saturday, with thunderstorms potentially pushing local totals higher. Montreal police want the power to fine people who insult and use foul language at officers, and is pressuring the city to adopt a bylaw similar to rules in municipalities like Laval, Quebec City, Longueuil, and Sherbrooke, where officers can fine citizens for saying mean things. Montreal's mayor said she is open to implementing a bylaw, but adds it would have to be drafted carefully to ensure it won't be contested in court. An initial agreement to end the war between the U.S. and Iran calls for Tehran to dilute its stockpile of highly enriched uranium. It would also waive sanctions on the country, immediately allowing it to sell oil. Both the U.S. and Iran have signed the deal. And the agency that oversees safety at a BC amusement park said it has found electrical non-compliances at the park where 12 children suffered electrical burns Monday. RCMP says the middle school children were on a field trip when they were burned after touching a railing when they lined up underneath a water slide. Light 106.7 Sports. Baseball yesterday, the Blue Jays blanked Boston 3-0. That road series continues with one more game. It's this afternoon at 1:30. World Cup soccer yesterday in Toronto. Ghana beat Panama 1-0. Elsewhere, Portugal and Congo tied at 1. Colombia beat Uzbekistan 3-1. England beat Croatia 4-2. Today, Canada plays Qatar in Vancouver at 6 o'clock. Also today, starting at noon, Czechia plays South Africa. Switzerland takes on Bosnia-Herzegovina at 3. And Mexico plays South Korea tonight at 9. And Canadian Elite Basketball, Montreal beat Edmonton 95-76. Light 106.7 weather, rain, risk of a thunderstorm, a significant amount of rain as well. It's going to be windy, but really warm with a humidex of 25. Chance of showers, thunderstorms tonight, a low of 17. Tomorrow, chance of showers off and on, risk of a late day thunderstorm, windy, and a high of 20. Right now, it's 17. From the Light 106.7 News Center, I'm Stacey Englehart.
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Good morning, Ted Silver for Gary Gamble. Showers, maybe a thunderstorm, and 20 today. 17 degrees right now, Father's Day. This Sunday, a survey shows that 64% of men say they're becoming more like their dads as they get older. 36% of guys try to save money by fixing broken items instead of replacing them. Not me. I'm dangerous with a tool. I could hurt myself. 30% of men never throw anything away that looks important just in case. Guilty. 29% of men have their own designated chair in their living room. Not me. That's not true. But I do have my corner of the couch.

Amanda Marshall at Light 106.7, Ted Silver for Gary Gamble. It is Thursday. It's the 18th of June. In entertainment news you can use this morning, Tim Allen and Tom Hanks have a new movie coming out. Toy Story 5 is expected to earn $140 million in North America during its opening this weekend, and then another $135 million overseas. In other movie news, Mike Myers says that Austin Powers 4 will be happening. I love that. Possible titles for the new Austin Powers movie: Austin Powers 4, License to Nap; Austin Powers 4, The Wrinkly Shagadelic Adventure; and Austin Powers 4, International Man of Mystery and Lower Back Pain.

0: Mr. Jones, Counting Crows, Light 106.7. Rain, maybe a thunderstorm this afternoon, get up to 20. It's a wet drive-in, and that's affecting the drive this morning. T-Can East slows at Cavendish, 20 East from St. Charles through to St. John's, and then at 32nd in Lachine. Met West from La Cordaire, 13 South. There's an accident at Sampson, and that backs traffic from the 440, and the up-ramps to the Mercier Bridge are slow as well. Jays beat the Red Sox 3-0. They're in Boston tonight. Canada versus Qatar. World Cup soccer in Vancouver tonight.
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Flight 1067, Bananarama, and Venus. Wasn't Venus the goddess of love? With that in mind, the Indian Express is reporting that graveyard dating is trending. Graveyard dating, that's right. It involves couples hanging out in cemeteries near tombstones to bond. Graveyard daters say cemeteries provide intimacy and quiet. And a Pennsylvania woman was recently arrested for stalking her professor at college. She mailed her professor gifts, personalized coffee mugs, romantic notes, and then when he rejected her, she started to send him live insects. And so she was banned from campus. You know, maybe they should have gone to the cemetery.

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0: Tracy Chapman, give me one reason. Light 106.7, I'll give you a reason to take an umbrella to work. Rain, risk of a thunderstorm, and a high today of 20. More of the same tomorrow and probably on Saturday as well, 17 degrees. Easy on the drive-in, hydroplaning a bit of a factor this morning as you head off to work. This Sunday is Father's Day.
1: Celebrate Father's Day by reliving all those hilarious jokes you remember from your childhood. 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
3: Oh, my son says to me, Dad, can you make me a hot dog? So I tell him, poof, you're a hot dog.
1: Dad, live on stage for an evening of comedy and a little bit of magic.
3: Where did that quarter go, man? You don't? Well, that's funny because it's right behind your ear.
1: Huh? The jokes you groaned at as a kid are back. Cornier than ever.
3: Three-year-olds, man. I mean, they don't know anything. Mine comes up to me and says, Daddy, can you put on my shoes? So I squat down and I tell him, I can try, but I don't think they're going to fit me.
1: Dad, live on stage. 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

0: Boys of summer with their umbrellas at Light 106.7. Good morning. It's rainy day today. Maybe a thunderstorm this afternoon and a high today of 20 degrees. The rain affecting the drive-in. TCAN East slows at Cavendish. 20 East, St. Charles to St. John's. And again at 32nd Avenue, Met West from La Cordaire to DeCary. And the up ramps on the Mercier Bridge this morning. Rhonda Massad keeps you up to date with what's happening in the hood. West Island today, Saturday morning, 8 till 10, Light 106.7.
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1: Rain today with the risk of a thunderstorm this afternoon. Our high today will be 20, the humidex 25. Showers ending late this evening, then mainly cloudy with the chance of showers, and the low tonight of 15. Tomorrow, cloudy, chance of showers in the morning, a risk of a thunderstorm in the afternoon, and a high of 20. Showers on Saturday, and a high of 19.
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0: Light weather update.
1: Rain today with the risk of a thunderstorm this afternoon. Our high today will be 20, the humidex 25. Showers ending late this evening, then mainly cloudy with the chance of showers and the low tonight of 15. Tomorrow with the chance of showers and the low tonight of 15. Tomorrow, cloudy, chance of showers in the morning, a risk of a thunderstorm in the afternoon and a high of 20. Showers on Saturday and a high of 19.
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2: Rain today with the risk of a thunderstorm this afternoon. Our high today will be 20, the humidex 25. Showers ending late this evening, then mainly cloudy with the chance of showers, and a low tonight of 15. Tomorrow, cloudy, chance of showers in the morning, a risk of a thunderstorm in the afternoon, and a high of 20. Showers on Saturday, and a high of 19.
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it's Anna Almeida. You're listening to Light, and that was Magic with Good Feeling About You. And we have a good feeling about Team Canada. That's right. They are back on the pitch tonight. They're taking on Qatar in Vancouver. Very exciting. The best part is head coach Jesse Marsh says that captain Alphonso Davies is available after missing more than a month with a hamstring injury. So can't wait to see the guys back together on the pitch, taking

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Mornings on Light 106.7 with Love Fool. It's Anna. Happy Thursday. Today, yeah, we're in for quite the weather system. Rain. There is a risk of a thunderstorm this afternoon. 30 to 40 millimeters of rain is what we can expect, but everybody says it's good for the lawn, makes everything nice and green, so we're going to stick with that positivity. It's also going to be quite windy, with the wind gusting up to 80 kilometers per hour this afternoon, so yeah, very strong. High of 21 with the humidex going to feel more like 27. Coming up, I'll give you your full weather forecast, what you can expect tonight and into tomorrow on your Friday, as the weekend is almost here. And just a little, you know, tip.

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1: Rain and a risk of a thunderstorm this afternoon. 30 to 40 millimeters is expected. Winds very gusty, up to 80 kilometers per hour this afternoon. Keep that in mind. High of 21 with the Humidex going to feel more like 27. And then tonight, chance of showers again, quite windy, low of 15. And tomorrow on your Friday, mainly cloudy, chance of showers and a risk of a thunderstorm later in the day. Windy again and a high of 20.
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crazy all my life on Light. Hey, it's Anna. Happy Thursday, June 18th. It is game day for Team Canada. They are taking on Qatar in Vancouver. Game time, 6 p.m., so that's exciting. And we know a lot of people have been showing their love for the guys on Team Canada through social media, but there's also been a dark side. And now some of the players from Team Canada, they're calling on social media companies and the federal government to do more to stop online abuse. So many players say racist messages, hateful comments, and even death threats have become a regular part of representing Canada. It's horrible. And obviously now we're well into the FIFA World Cup tournament, so they want stronger action to identify and hold abusive users accountable. I honestly don't blame them. You're just trying to play a sport, represent their country, and having to deal with this in the background, yeah, that's not fair.

Bad Habits on Light. It's Anna, and New York City is going to be lit up with excitement today. They are celebrating their NBA champs, the Knicks, with a ticker tape parade through Manhattan. So can't wait to see all that action on social media. And some Knicks fans, my goodness, they're smart, and some have some deeper pockets, willing to throw some money at people. Some actually paid up to $950 for line sitters to hold their spots ahead of the parade in New York. So instead of them having to sit there waiting for the parade to start the last 24 hours to get the best seat in the house, yeah, they just paid somebody else to do it. So yeah, it's going to be amazing to see, and so excited. Amazing job, Knicks. Honestly, it took them a long time to get here, but regardless, they did it, and they are going to be treated like kings for the foreseeable future.

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1: Miles Smith on Light with Nice to Meet You. And it's nice to meet you. I'm Anna Almeida. Maybe you're tuning in for the very first time. Thank you so much. It's so good to connect with you, of course. Happy Thursday. Hope the day's going well so far. So, we keep talking about the FIFA World Cup. It's a huge tournament, and for it to be held in Canada is an amazing opportunity. And with that being said, some luxury World Cup packages are now going viral, and it really did. It caught my attention. And the reason, it's costing upwards to $1 million. And perks include this: final match tickets, helicopter rides, yachts, and private jet travel for $1 million. So, yeah, if you can pool your money together with, I don't even know how many friends that would take, more than I could probably count, you too could be treated to the luxury World Cup package, and you too could go viral. Imagine the money's being spent. It's just wild.

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2: And a risk of a thunderstorm this afternoon. 30 to 40 millimeters is expected. Winds very gusty, up to 80 kilometers per hour this afternoon. Keep that in mind. High of 21 with the Humidex, going to feel more like 27. And then tonight, chance of showers, again, quite windy, low of 15. And tomorrow on your Friday, mainly cloudy, chance of showers and a risk of a thunderstorm later in the day. Windy again and a high of 20.
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Happy Thursday. So this is interesting. Quebec has actually signed a new 8-year agreement with McGill, Concordia, and Bishop's University to improve French language skills among out-of-province students. So the province will provide up to $20 million annually for language programs, while universities work towards having 60% of students graduate with functional French. Hey, not a bad idea. I wish my French was a lot better.

Justin Bieber, DJ Snake, Let Me Love You on Light. It's Anna. Today, there are concerns about a Crime Stoppers data breach. This, according to the Canadian Crime Stoppers Association, they say it's still unclear whether tipsters' personal information was exposed in a cyber attack involving software used for anonymous crime tips. So, U.S. reports claim hackers accessed millions of records and may have posted contact information for sale on the dark web. So hopefully they can clear all that up and it can breathe a little easier. That's the whole point of Crime Stoppers, anonymous, and having something like this happen, nah, not good.

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2: Rain and a risk of a thunderstorm this afternoon. 30 to 40 millimeters is expected. Winds very gusty, up to 80 kilometers per hour this afternoon. Keep that in mind. High of 21 with the humidex going to feel more like 27. And then tonight, chance of showers again, quite windy, low of 15. And tomorrow on your Friday, mainly cloudy, chance of showers and a risk of a thunderstorm later in the day. Windy again and a high of 20.
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at Shawn Mendes. There's nothing holding me back on Light 106.7. It's Anna. And if you are an Apple user like myself, this was not fun to hear. It looks like higher prices could be in our future with iPhones, iPads, and Macs. And it's due to ongoing global memory chip shortages. Didn't know that could affect us, but here we are. It's 2026, and just add this to the list of things that continue to go up.

throwing it back to the early 2000s with that track, Lady Marmalade. Makes me feel like a teenager all over again. Hey, you're listening to Light. I'm Anna Almeida. And dating, well, it can be fun and it can be challenging, especially with today's economy. Spending that extra cash just to go out with somebody, you know, makes people think twice. So with that being said, people are trying to think outside the box, maybe something that's more cost effective, like graveyard dating. It's trending. It's gaining a lot of attention online. It's wild. Couples are now choosing cemeteries as quiet places to spend their time together and connect. No, it's just, there's other places. Take me to a hill and have a picnic. Take me to a cemetery, you'll never see me again.

Walking in Memphis on Light, a great Thursday song. I hope your lunch hour is going nicely. It's Anna. So if you are a fan of Star Wars, good news, there is a lightsaber used by Luke Skywalker in The Empire Strikes Back. It's going up for auction, and it's said to bring in more than $1 million, so not too shabby. Other items include memorabilia from The Wizard of Oz, pretty cool, Willy Wonka, Back to the Future 2, The Big Lebowski, and handwritten lyrics from John Lennon. Imagine being able to get your hands on something like this. You gotta have some deep pockets, I assume, but still, pretty cool nonetheless.

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2: Rain and a risk of a thunderstorm this afternoon. 30 to 40 millimeters is expected. Winds very gusty, up to 80 kilometers per hour this afternoon. Keep that in mind. High of 21 with the Humidex going to feel more like 27. And then tonight, chance of showers again, quite windy, low of 15. And tomorrow on your Friday, mainly cloudy, chance of showers and a risk of a thunderstorm later in the day. Windy again and a high of 20.
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Jasmine and Jamie Fine with their hit Body on Light 106.7. It's Anna. And yeah, so that is the song of today. But every weeknight at 8 o'clock, we throw it back to the 80s at 8. Yes, Richard takes you down memory lane. We play some of the biggest hits, of course, from that decade. He actually gives you some tidbits about the tracks that you're listening to. Sometimes you learn things that I didn't even know that had to do with the song that made it what it was. So it's always so interesting. He really does a good job. And the 80s really did stand out from the rest, right? It was loud, it was bold, the music was great, and that's what it's all about. So if you can't wait until later, and we really hope you'll tune in because it is a lot of fun, I'm going to give you a little snippet as to what you can expect. Here's Take On Me right now on Light 106.7.

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Clap along if you feel like a room without a roof. 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

0: Light weather update.
1: Rain and a risk of a thunderstorm this afternoon. 30 to 40 millimeters is expected. Winds very gusty, up to 80 kilometers per hour this afternoon. Keep that in mind. High of 21 with the Humidex going to feel more like 27. And then tonight, chance of showers again, quite windy, low of 15. And tomorrow on your Friday, mainly cloudy, chance of showers and a risk of a thunderstorm later in the day. Windy again and a high of 20.
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Highway on Light 106.7. So we've been talking a lot about soccer, of course, with the FIFA World Cup tournament underway. But there are other sports being played, like golf. The U.S. Open is underway today, and it goes until Sunday.

Smart there with 1, 2, 3 on Light. It's Anna. And if you are a pet owner like myself, then you know our love for our pets, yeah, it runs deep. Not everybody understands that, and that's okay, but it's true, right? And a new survey actually finds that 20% of pet owners have actually called in sick just to spend time with their pets. Oh, I understand that. I've never done it myself, but with that being said, you're snuggling with them. You're having the best time. It's so hard to part with them. Oh, I get it. 32% of people, they say that they feel guilty when they leave their pet at home every single day. It's true. When I leave for work, I tell my dog, Max, I'm like, Mommy loves you. I'm just going to work. It's okay. I'll be back. As if he understands, he just looks at me like I'm crazy, but I got to go and pay the bills to keep the roof over his head, right? And more than a third of people say that they've actually turned down a job if it's meant less time with their furry companions. Again, I totally understand. So they don't get to live very long. So if you can make it worthwhile, hey, do you?

Ordinary on Light. It's Anna. So guess what? Air Canada has introduced its new Airbus A321 XLR. So basically, it features lie-down flat business class suites, larger entertainment screens, Bluetooth audio, and free Wi-Fi. So the airline plans to use the aircraft on its new non-stop routes from Toronto to cities like Copenhagen and Manchester. Sounds heavenly, like a suite up in the air. But the real question is, how much?

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2: Rain and a risk of a thunderstorm this afternoon. 30 to 40 millimeters is expected. Winds very gusty, up to 80 kilometers per hour this afternoon. Keep that in mind. High of 21 with the Humidex going to feel more like 27. And then tonight, chance of showers again, quite windy, low of 15. And tomorrow on your Friday, mainly cloudy, chance of showers and a risk of a thunderstorm later in the day. Windy again and a high of 20.
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than one thing on Light 106.7. It's Anna, and this is great news. Forward, Abby Rourke has signed a 2-year contract extension with the Montreal Victoires. She's staying at home. So she helped lead the team to its first Walter Cup championship, recording 4 goals and 8 points during the playoffs. So yes, very happy to keep her, and an extension in place as well. Perfect.

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Oh, my, you're taking me out of the ordinary. And everything in between. I can't stop the feeling. 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

last Friday night. Well, it's not the weekend yet. One more sleep to go. It is Thursday, June 18th. I'm Anna. You're listening to Light. And very exciting news coming from Take-Two Interactive. They said pre-orders for Grand Theft Auto 6 will start on June 25th. So mark that down if you've been waiting to get your hands on this, all right? The official game launch is expected for November 19th after many, many delays. And of course, it's expected to be the biggest video game release ever, okay? And expected to make billions of dollars in sales just even within the first few days. So pretty incredible. But again, pre-orders for Grand Theft Auto 6 is set to start June 20th.

0: Light weather update.
1: Rain and a risk of a thunderstorm this afternoon. 30 to 40 millimeters is expected. Winds very gusty, up to 80 kilometers per hour this afternoon. Keep that in mind. High of 21 with the Humidex going to feel more like 27. And then tonight, chance of showers again, quite windy, low of 15. And tomorrow on your Friday, mainly cloudy, chance of showers and a risk of a thunderstorm later in the day. Windy again and a high of 20.
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Dua Lipa levitating on light, 106.7. It's Anna. And if you are a fan of the Austin Powers movies, well, you will be happy to know that Mike Myers says a fourth movie is officially in the works. And this would be the franchise's first film since Goldmember was released back in 2002. So it's been a minute, but we are excited. As he would say, Austin Powers, groovy, baby. Okay, it was bad. I'll never do that again.

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Cabaldi, someone you loved. On Light, it's Anna. Happy Thursday. We are a few days away from Father's Day. And of course, there's lots of different things for dad, lots of information about dads and surveys. And one actually caught my attention. And that's because I have a brother and a dad. And the two have sort of become one over the years, all right, in terms of how they present themselves, which is funny. And according to this survey that I saw, it says men officially start turning into their dads at the age of 43. The common signs include watching the weather, saving cardboard boxes, and noticing more ear and nose hair. Do you find this to be true as well? Listen, my dad's the best. I love my brother too, so it's a compliment. But even their mannerisms, the way that they stand and talk, it's like, are you dad? Right now, you're freaking me out. You are very much the same person. But yeah, I think this is such a sweet little survey. Yeah, men become their dads at the age of 43. And in case you haven't gotten your dad gift yet for Father's Day, don't worry. It's on Sunday, so there are

afternoon. It's Ann Almeida. You're listening to Light. That was Breakfast at Tiffany's Deep Blue Something. So it looks like chores actually matter more than romance. I kid you not. And if you find yourself in this situation, you're already thinking, yeah, absolutely. This, according to new Good Housekeeping, they say 95% of people say a partner's contribution to household chores affects how attractive they find them. And nearly 60% would rather their partner help with chores than plan a romantic date. So if you are listening right now, keep that in mind. Go home, put on that apron, start dinner, or do the dishes.

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2: Rain and a risk of a thunderstorm this afternoon. 30 to 40 millimeters is expected. Winds very gusty, up to 80 kilometers per hour this afternoon. Keep that in mind. High of 21 with the Humidex going to feel more like 27. And then tonight, chance of showers again, quite windy, low of 15. And tomorrow on your Friday, mainly cloudy, chance of showers and a risk of a thunderstorm later in the day. Windy again and a high of 20.
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Running Home on Light 106.7. It's Anna. Happy Thursday. Thanks for having me be a part of your day. I hope it's going well. It's almost the weekend, and maybe you got some plans. You're going to head out, grab a bite. Well, just know that Montreal has actually picked up a pretty good title if you're out and about. Looks like, according to Lightspeed Commerce, the survey says that Montrealers are actually Canada's most generous tippers, averaging 4.5%, so pretty good. Vancouver ranked second at 13.4%, followed by Toronto, 12.3%. So yes, Montreal named Canada's best tipping city. Hey-o!

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Don't stop believing. Your favorite things are good songs. Your favorite, it's over songs. I was getting kind of used to being someone you love. Montreal's favorites, Light 106.7.

drops of Jupiter on light. So have you heard of the phrase sleep divorce? It's actually quite popular. More people are doing this, just no one's talking about it. So according to a survey, they find that 31% of couples are in a sleep divorce, meaning they sleep in separate rooms. They have their own rooms they go to at night. They kiss goodnight and say, see you in the morning. The survey also found that 39% of people say that their partner regularly disrupts their sleep. That's why they're having a sleep divorce. And 93% use sleep tracking devices so that they know where they went wrong so they can fix it and feel rested in the morning. But yeah, it's not a bad thing if you can actually have a good night's sleep and you got to go somewhere else to do it. You know, sometimes you just gotta do what you gotta do. Just one.

0: Light weather update.
1: Rain and a risk of a thunderstorm this afternoon. 30 to 40 millimeters is expected. Winds very gusty, up to 80 kilometers per hour this afternoon. Keep that in mind. High of 21 with the Humidex going to feel more like 27. And then tonight, chance of showers again, quite windy, low of 15. And tomorrow on your Friday, mainly cloudy, chance of showers and a risk of a thunderstorm later in the day. Windy again and a high of 20.
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Tate McRae on Light 106.7. It's Anna. And just a reminder, Team Canada, back in action tonight. They're taking on Qatar in Vancouver. Game time, 6 p.m. And the exciting part is our captain, Alphonso Davies, will be back in action, which is amazing. He's been away with a hamstring injury for more than a month now. So tonight he is reuniting with the team. They're going to be on the pitch. Again, game starts at 6 p.m. And we are cheering for you, Canada.

Afternoon, Dave Prielman here on Light. How's the energy holding up? Getting a little sluggish, maybe time for a break, maybe a walk around the office, or perhaps a coffee. Oh, that sounds like a great idea. You know, this survey of executives said 4 to 6 p.m. was the least productive time of day for their employees, and followed closely by noon to 2. Yeah, coming back after lunch, maybe just a little bit, not keen. Mornings, the most productive for many. You got that energy, you start off running, and then just gets a little bit slower. You know, there's things you can do. And I was mentioning, you know, just getting up, walking around, just getting the blood flowing. That's a good idea. And you know, it really pumps you up. We were talking about the benefits of this the other day. Great music.

Justin Bieber, Daisies on Light. Dave Krillman here. Did you forget anything today? Well, chances are you did. I mean, we all do. I forgot. I was looking for my glasses and guess where they were. But we forget things on a regular basis. It doesn't matter your age or whatever. It just happens. You know why? Because I think we're thinking about other things at the time. We're not in the moment. And we just think, oh, what was I looking for? The number five thing on this list that people forget are people's names after being introduced. And I saw something interesting. It was Oz, yeah, the mentalist. He was saying it's not that we've forgotten the name, we just didn't hear it. Because when you meet somebody, you're looking at other things, you're thinking other things. Oh, here they come. What do I say? I smile, let's be nice. And oh, and they say your name and they didn't even hear it. So it's not like you forgot. Misplace your keys? Sure, that happens a lot. And the number one thing in this list is a password. Well, that's because we have so many and they keep changing. We have to keep changing them. So yeah, lots going on. So just wanted to, you know, let you know you're not alone, and hopefully that makes you feel a little bit better.

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2: Rain and a risk of a thunderstorm this afternoon. 30 to 40 millimeters is expected. Winds very gusty, up to 80 kilometers per hour this afternoon. Keep that in mind. High of 21 with the Humidex going to feel more like 27. And then tonight, chance of showers again, quite windy, low of 15. And tomorrow on your Friday, mainly cloudy, chance of showers and a risk of a thunderstorm later in the day. Windy again and a high of 20.
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There's Everything But the Girl and Missing.

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Hey, Dave Creelman here on Light, and the list is in. This is a definitive list, and I know a lot of people are waiting for this. What turns a woman on? Well, let's find out, shall we? And this, there's a list of 10 things. Let's go through some of them. Authenticity comes in at number 10. Jump to number 7. Reliability is what turns women on. Intelligence at 5. Confidence, sense of humor. That's at number 3. I thought that was higher, but that's number 3. Honesty is number 1, and honesty is number 2, and kindness is number 1. Isn't that amazing? These are the things that turn women on. That's fascinating. So, take note. I can't believe that there's not one mention of Crocs and socks on here.

0: Light weather update.
1: Rain and a risk of a thunderstorm this afternoon. 30 to 40 millimeters is expected. Winds very gusty, up to 80 kilometers per hour this afternoon. Keep that in mind. High of 21 with the Humidex going to feel more like 27. And then tonight, chance of showers again, quite windy, low of 15. And tomorrow on your Friday, mainly cloudy, chance of showers and a risk of a thunderstorm later in the day. Windy again and a high of 20.
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Chainsmokers and Coldplay on Light. Dave Kirwan here. Now, if my wife is listening, honey, I promise you I'm not looking on single sites, but I keep getting this information because I was looking at some article in the last year, and now I get all these things pop up. It's the algorithm, I swear. But while we're here, I thought I'd pass on some tips. If you are in the dating scene, perhaps you're putting together a profile right now for your online dating search. Some things you want to avoid. Well, first of all, you want to put your best foot forward and be honest, too, because you're going to meet the person anyway. They're going to figure it out. But some things you want to stay away from. And here are some scary descriptions in people's profiles. This one person said, I have little or no empathy with other humans. Good luck with that. Could you forgive someone if they cheated? This person put on their dating profile. Another person said, don't be surprised if my sister comes along on a few dates. Well, that could go either way, depending on who you're trying to attract.

Dave Creelman here on Light. Question for you. When it comes to shoppers, and this is for things other than groceries and necessities, just, you know, going out shopping, are women or men better shoppers? Well, the headline here is women are shoppers and men are buyers. And the Wharton School found that women tend to shop while men buy. Men are goal-oriented and to the point, while women meander and soak up multiple facets of the overall experience. I totally get that. I see it. I understand it. It's not the way I go. I'm more like the goal-oriented, get in, get out. I got a list and I go for it. It's because I don't enjoy the overall experience. So maybe it's not just me. It sounds kind of stereotypical, but that's what this article says, and it's true for me. How about you?

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1: We have a severe thunderstorm watch in effect with showers and thunderstorms possible, a low of 15 tonight. Tomorrow, cloudy, chance for a shower and a thunderstorm, a high of 15. Tomorrow night, chance for a thunderstorm early in the evening and 14. And then Saturday, showers and 22.
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Alicia Moffitt, Layer Light on Light 106.7. Dave Krillman here, just having a look at what's going on and what's coming up in the community. How about this for Pierrefonds Roxborough? It's the art contest, and the winners have been selected, and they're on display for the 2026 art contest, and they're on display to the 28th of this month. And just drop by the Cultural Center, get all the details. 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

Hi there, Dave Grillin here on Light. And a moment ago, we were talking about shopping and buying. The difference this article says and the study said about men and women and how they shop, whereas women will go in and meander and look and take in the whole experience, where men, and again, sounds stereotypical, but this is what the study found, is that men just get in, get out, goal-oriented, got my list, I don't want to linger. Well, that didn't make so much sense. And as I was thinking about it, I thought, I know why it is for me. And this goes back to, this sounds like therapy, and it is really, it goes back to maybe I was 14 and my mom said, come on, we're going to the mall to get you a shirt or pants or something for the new school year. I don't know, it was, you know, one of those things. But we're just going in, we're getting your shirt and we're getting out. I said, perfect. This is like my dream shopping trip. Next thing you know, and shall I go on? Oh, we stopped here and we stopped there. We looked at this, we looked at that, and we almost forgot to get my pants and shirt. So that's probably where it started for me.

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2: We have a severe thunderstorm watch in effect with showers and thunderstorms possible, a low of 15 tonight. Tomorrow, cloudy, chance for a shower and a thunderstorm, a high of 15. Tomorrow night, chance for a thunderstorm early in the evening and 14. And then Saturday, showers and 22.
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Elijah Woods, Jamie Fine, Ain't Easy on Light. Dave Krillman here with your pop quiz question of the strain and stress of modern life and the busyness. And we got so much going on. You're running from here and there. You know, we feel the need to do this 3 times a week on average. What do you think it is? I'll have the answer for you coming up in about 10 minutes.

Taylor Swift, Opalite on Light, and your pop quiz question and answer. Because of the stresses and strains and busyness of modern life, we find ourselves doing this 3 times a week. What did you come up with? Did you say treat yourself? Well, that's exactly what we do. At least 3 times a week, we say, you know what? I need a break. I need a treat, and I deserve it. It might be a specialty coffee drink or ice cream or some kind of treat. Just go out and a little extravagant, and you don't even have to share. You can just do it on the way home or whatever. Other people, maybe it's manicure, pedicure, or an extra alcoholic beverage. And online shopping. Little ways we treat ourselves and we say we deserve it. It's just to get away from the busyness. And there are other things that you can do, of course. Hey, go for a walk and then have a beer. And, oh, that's a great idea. What were we talking about again?

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1: We have a severe thunderstorm watch in effect with showers and thunderstorms possible, a low of 15 tonight. Tomorrow, cloudy, chance for a shower and a thunderstorm, a high of 15. Tomorrow night, chance for a thunderstorm early in the evening and 14. And then Saturday, showers and 22.
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Dave Prillman here on Light, and wow, check this out. If you feel like you're out of control when you dive into a bag of chips thinking you're only going to have one or two or three, or you look at the nutrition label and it says serve.

Ring is considered 10 chips. Yeah, that's not even going to happen. I can eat that while I'm looking for something else to eat while looking in the pantry. Why can't we stop at just one? Well, science says the sober binges are actually quite similar to pot smokers' notorious bouts of the munchies. Fatty foods cause our body to release marijuana-like chemicals called endocannabinoids. And this likely compels you to continue stuffing your face. Quote, unquote, it's science. So don't feel so bad if you're doing that. And you know how I got around it? I just stopped completely because I would go through a whole bag of chips. Now, I still like it, but I'm trying to really control myself. But now that I know there's a scientific reason, I had no idea.

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1: We have a severe thunderstorm watch in effect with showers and thunderstorms possible, a low of 15 tonight. Tomorrow, cloudy, chance for a shower and a thunderstorm, a high of 15. Tomorrow night, chance for a thunderstorm early in the evening and 14. And then Saturday, showers and 22.
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0: All right, Canada, Qatar, just about underway from Vancouver. Go, Canada, go. Now, they've got 1 point for the draw the other day. They want to go for their first win in World Cup history.
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Light 106.7.

Dave Grillman here on Light. And if you want to live longer, walk faster. That's it. Do you need any more information? Well, I think we should look into this. I've heard of this before. I thought just going for a walk was good, but brisk walking, people who did that lived longer across all body types than those who just sort of meandered and walked slowly. Brisk walking is about 3 miles an hour. What's that? 6 kilometers an hour? Yeah, I could do that. 5-6 kilometers an hour. According to this report, yeah, you want a brisk walk, it'll do a body good and be way more beneficial. And you got to pick up the pace. I'm talking to myself now, but yeah, that's good. Again, it's science.

Dave Grillman here on Light, and every once in a while I come across a headline that just stops me and I'm sold. And this one did just that. It's all about beer and the healthy aspects of the beverage. Now, every week you hear something, oh, coffee's good for you, it's bad for you. Wine's good for you, it's bad for you. I think everything in moderation, if you enjoy it, there's some benefits of a lot of things anyway. But this report goes on to say that beer is a great source for vitamins, fiber, minerals, antioxidants, and relatively low in calories compared to other alcoholic beverages. And I looked into that too, for sure, because the sugars have all been eaten up to make the alcohol. So there's no residual sugar. There's carbs, yes, I know. But case in point, they say beer is good in moderation, of course. Now, you have to wonder who puts together these reports and these findings and these surveys. I looked at the fine print, and it was the Beer Academy and Beer Makers United to come together and tell you about the benefits of beer. Well, you don't have to tell me twice.

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Sophia Camara, Girls Like You. Dave Creelman here. Coming up tonight at 8, the 80s at 8 with Richard Huskisson. He'll take you way back. Great tunes from the 80s. Some cool stories, memories, flashbacks for sure. Here's Toto in Africa, Light 106.7.

your favorite getting together songs. One way or another, I'm gonna find ya. Your favorite things are good songs. Your favorite It's Over songs. If someone said 3 years from now. Montreal's favorites, Light 106.7.

Well, Nabeet, I've been thinking about you on Light. I've been thinking about some of the things we cover today. Now, let's see. Apparently, we all forget something occasionally, whether it's our keys, where we put our keys or glasses or wallet, or just forget. What were we doing? What did we come in the room for? We all forget passwords because we have so many of them. We also learned today that according to, and these are, you know, other people's studies, that women are shoppers and men are buyers. Yes, one wants to meander and linger and enjoy the experience. 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And if you walk faster, that's healthier. And beer is good for you. So that pretty much sums up the whole show. So I think we've covered everything.

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You want to see a funny story? Just Google Martin Short talking about meeting George Harrison and George Harrison playing the Traveling Wilburys for a bunch of people at a dinner party. It's very funny, and only the way that Marty can tell a story. And here's George and the rest of the Wilburys.

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